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5: 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Only the left lane is open. They're still working on cleaning up that fire from the semi. A lot of equipment out there trying to get that all cleaned up. We have another fire, 94 northbound, right around National Avenue, that has the two right lanes blocked. It also has the ramp closed from 6th Street due to the fire. 41 southbound continues to crawl from Appleton to Capitol. We do have an accident, 41 northbound at Watertown Plank Road. That is off on the right. 94 eastbound, still heavy delays kicking in right around State Fair Park. 43 southbound, a lot more inching your way between Capitol Drive and downtown. And 894 southbound, steady delays from Greenfield to the Hale. I'm Lana, that's 1029 Road Dog Traffic.
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0: phone calls. Remember, it was, we asked for these.
1: You're asking for them.
0: Dan in Campbellsport. Dan, what food would you gladly consume in suck-on form?
2: Beef jerky.
0: Kind of is in a sense, yeah.
1: Okay.
0: Yeah.
1: Why would you like, you just like the flavor and you'd like it to linger longer than eating a stick?
2: Correct.
1: I mean.
2: And that's so darn expensive, so.
1: Oh, okay. So you want to save money and just still get the taste, but not have to pay for it. Okay. Oh, okay. Okay. I get it.
0: Economic reasons.
1: Sure. I guess.
2: Have a good one.
1: Thanks, you too. Why is it okay for us to just be sucking on things that taste like fruit or mint? Why not meat suckies? I don't know.
0: Yeah, and I think, like, cost aside, beef jerky is the easy one to just consume on the go, too.
1: Right.
0: But I understand that. Can be pricey. Let's go to Hans in his car. Hans, what food would you consume in suck-on form?
3: Lasagna.
0: That's not bad.
1: Okay, I was waiting for an Italian.
0: Yeah.
1: Like, some sort of an Italian.
0: I think I'm with you, yeah.
1: Yeah, lasagna or a pasta or some sort of, like, saucy, cheesy, noodle-y.
0: Because it's hot. It takes a long time to eat sometimes. It's very filling, but you love the taste.
1: I would love the taste of lasagna. Let me suck on this, and then I don't get all the calories of eating a piece of lasagna.
0: That might be the best one so far, Hans. Yep. Okay, thanks for the call. Yeah, because I just went out. I went out to dinner with my mother last Sunday to an Italian place. Italian place we love. And I was like, you know what? I'm just going, we got the calamari as the appetizer. There's my protein. I'm just going for all pasta dish.
1: Okay.
0: Your baked mozzarella.
1: Okay.
0: So good.
1: It's so good.
0: But it's just too much.
1: Uh-huh.
0: You know, have that after the, I can't resist the bread with the olive oil and Parmesan cheese.
1: You got to do it. Yeah, you got to do it.
0: And then I go, the food gets here. I'm like, I'm not hungry, but it's so good.
1: Mm-hmm.
0: Granted, you could have two to three meals out of it.
1: Did you?
0: I did. Yeah.
1: Proud of you.
0: I took half of it home. I ate half of it like late night. I was just sitting at home going,
1: I'm gonna crush
0: this and start over tomorrow with counting calories.
1: I'll try again tomorrow.
0: But yeah, I think lasagna is a great one. So.
1: I agree.
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1: Yeah.
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If you're a foodie like me, i.e. I love to just try different things and eat food in general, Downtown Dining Week is celebrating 20 years, May 28th to June 4th. 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
1: Let's welcome in Patrick in Brookfield. Patrick, what food would you gladly suck on in suck on form?
2: Well, I was thinking, you know, something sweet and easy that doesn't use chewing or anything, like a pudding or Jell-O. Hmm. But then I thought, why not just a Jell-O shot? Why don't they make those in pill form?
3: Jell-O shot pill form.
4: So with the alcohol, you want to suck on your alcohol?
3: Hmm.
2: Oh, yeah, absolutely.
3: Interesting, yeah.
4: Okay.
3: Maybe just want just a little taste to get you through the rest of the day.
4: I just need a little bit.
2: Or the whole bag.
3: Or the whole day, yeah.
4: Right, right. Okay, that's an interesting, because, you know, they have, like, THC and whatnot in gummies and candies.
3: Sure.
4: And what, do they really have alcohol in candies?
3: Is that actually chemically possible?
4: Would it be legal?
3: Who knows?
4: Especially,
2: it's Wisconsin, so.
4: Right, so you're right, it's fine. Yeah, it's fine.
2: And they used to shoot brandy into chocolates, so yeah, that's true.
4: Well, I was just
2: going to
4: say, yeah,
3: that's
4: like
3: true.
4: Rum balls and whatnot. Yeah. You have that
3: that's
4: in
3: right. you
4: candy
3: have those.
4: All the time. So just a big ass sucker full of liquor, and of course coated in a Jell-O flavoring.
3: I like that you went from candy Jell-O. Why not Jell-O shots? Yeah. Put the booze in there. So thank you, Patrick.
2: You're welcome.
3: I think he was on something too with the no one said any dessert form. What if you want just like the taste of chocolate cake,
4: sure,
3: but with at 5 calories versus 500
4: right
3: calories.
4: I think that's the real key here.
3: Yeah.
4: You know what I mean, you get the taste without having to deal with the calorie situation.
3: A couple of texts chiming in with this, and I can't, it's been so long since I've seen this movie, maybe you'll remember.
4: Okay.
3: Mandy, but saying it sounds like Willy Wonka.
4: Oh yeah,
3: didn't Willy Wonka have a bunch of,
4: yes,
3: Jeff says, didn't Willy Wonka have a bunch of food to taste, and that was the demise of Veruca Salt? Was that the one who got like
4: that
3: bacon?
4: Wasn't the okay, Veruca Salt was the brat one.
3: Yeah.
4: And she was the one that, I want it now! And she ended up falling down the chute with
3: right.
4: the bad eggs.
3: Didn't one get really big?
4: Violet.
3: Yes.
4: Is the one that, this blueberry tastes like blueberry, really tastes like pie, I can taste the crust. Violet, you're turning violet, Violet! So yes, he did make a piece of gum. It was gum that tasted like a 5-course meal or something.
3: Oh, yeah.
4: Where
3: yeah.
4: she could have. So yes, we're dangerously close to all blowing up like blueberries.
3: Could you do a one-woman performance of Willy Wonka? Sounds like you know the film.
4: 100%. Yeah,
3: quite
4: absolutely.
3: Well. Okay.
4: Yeah.
3: I haven't seen that in a long time. I'd like to go back.
4: Okay,
3: the Gene Wilder one.
4: Sure.
3: Johnny Depp just looked weird to me in that. I never saw that one.
4: And he is.
3: So.
4: But have you ever seen Johnny Depp not play a weird
3: villain? Very true. And mm-hmm. I like Johnny Depp.
4: Same.
3: It's 102.9 The Hog.
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